0: 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This is Ryan from One Republic.
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0: Hey, what's going on? 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

0: 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I'm Jonas Blue.
1: Kapris.
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2: Capri se številka ena na obali.